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3: 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I've been doing it for absolutely years. 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So this is Rolling and Tumbling. Yeah.

Erosemat, toleta apurtu, entzun fly, leartigol, alkauetak, vinilo artin, terrenobako salau, mir, the prawns, lorituk, azken moikanoak, time to roots, bombi band, critical blues, one drop sessions. 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

Why art thou silent and invisible? 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
2: Thank you very much, Mr. Zappa. I'm very pleased to be here on behalf of the administration, the most powerful government in the world. And Mr. Fitzwater invited me to come here tonight to create some balance, because there has been some things done by Mr. Zappa that I think are unfair to our country. I think from the beginning, to say that this is going to be balanced, when he has this lingerie up here and making fun of children's toys is a beginning. If this is what he has in mind, I think he's wrong. It's people like Mr. Frank Zappa that kept the Senate from being able to send arms to the Democratic Freedom Fighters in Nicaragua. And I, for one, am heading down there myself as soon as I finish up here tonight. And I want the elected official, Mr. Charlie Sanders, the Democrat, to remember that Democrat begins with a D, just like demon. And we'll remember you, friends, when it comes voting time. And Margaret Boyd and Carmen Bellacord, despite his foreign mandate, did some help to back some things up. Friends, these forms cost money. And this money could be going towards a more powerful military. This money could be going towards driving out the illegal aliens. And instead, Mr. Zappa wants to have a bunch of young, uninformed 18 to 21-year-olds voting here and spending your money. And I just want you to know that tonight, I love him anyway. Because I've got love in my heart, and I'm not afraid to some kind of zoo up here. Sunday. That's not fair, Mr. Zappa. Sunday night used to be a night in which Americans would get together. They'd go to their place of worship and they would share. And I don't know why on this night, which is supposed to be Valentine's night, there aren't more people that have a heart, that have a love affair with America, that instead they're here on a Sunday night worshiping this man who's demon possessed. I ask you, Mr. Frank Zappa, what kind of man can name a child Moon Unit Tub? What kind of man can name a child Weasel? What kind of man can name a child Old Man? The logic. And I'm coming here tonight because I want to share with him just the same way we're going to give spirit power to the Democratic freedom fighters down there. Our brothers that want to have the freedom to be able to have a man like Pat Robertson, to have a man like Mr. Dole, restore America. And I'm going to ask the power and the joy of the power of the living King of Kings. And a lot of you here, you smut-minded musical people say, King of Kings, there must be Elvis.

Ero radixo.info midez, ba, auskalo nun. 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Zazen lekun, zeuribe,

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I didn't know how long Flo had been gone, but a nose powder sure didn't take that long. I left the place with tears in my eyes as I waved Lincoln and Jackson last goodbye.